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Are the neighbors watching me? Well, is the mailman watching me? 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
1: I'm gonna be alright, I'll say a thousand times until it takes over my mind and I think I'm

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The way I'm living, I got to use it.

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1: Get a grip, motherfucker. Yeah, this album is dedicated to all the teachers that told me I'd never amount to nothing.
2: 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Пансацията Crime Hicking The Mix. Булеварда на Залеза.
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4: Nigga just remind me of. 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
0: Идва нас и нас. Living Legends. Snoop Dogg.
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3: He told ya he won't stop. He told ya he won't.
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3: He told ya he won't stop. He told ya.
0: Hi-fi sound.
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0: 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DJ Yamaha версия. Puff Daddy and the Family. Progressive house, progressive funk, progressive rap. 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
1: Do it now.

But the rap, no doubt. Yeah. Play on, play it. Play on, play it. Play on, play on, play on, play on. Cause I like it. Cause I like it. Right. No biggity, no doubt. Yeah. Black Street Productions. We out, we out. Ride. We out, we out.